Sure.

0: just seen a terrorist attack on the hospital. But it wasn't terrorism. It was resistance. What? Resistance to the monsters who are trying to take over this planet. You see them as they really are. Reptiles. They must be defeated.
1: Captain's log, stardate 1513.4. In orbit around planet M113. One crewman, member of the landing party, dead by violence. Cause unknown. But we are certain the cause of death was not poisoned.

0: It's all that unstoppable color and darkness coming from all sides. 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The usual unusual since 2009. Come with us.
1: Come with us.
0: Come with us. Come with us.
2: Hello, you're on the air. Hello.
3: There's one of you on the program who will understand what I'm going to say. And every living thing on this planet has an aura. The area that you are discussing now is the aura of this planet. It is the communicative channel through which the Millennium Council governs this planet. Anyone going into the area when the communicative channel is open, they will not disappear, but they are in the timeless void. They are all perfectly alive and well. It is the only area through which the council can communicate

0: So lonely, I could die.
1: Well, can you live with it?
2: What?
1: I said, can you live with it?
2: Live with what?
1: That son of a bitch walking around breathing the same air as you. Getting away with it every day. Are you haunted?
2: Yeah.
1: You want to get on the haunted?
2: Oh, yeah.
1: Well, I'd kill him. Shoot him in the face. Put him down like a dog.
2: I can't believe what you're telling me.
1: See, nothing I'm just saying about you.
2: You do that?
1: Fuck, don't deserve to live.
2: Look, he just haunted me, you know? I mean, I do want to kill him, but I don't want to spend the rest of my life in jail.
1: Hey, man, I don't blame you.
2: I thought I'd get away with it.
1: Get away with it? Killing's the hard part. Getting away with it, that's easy. You think a cop gives a fuck about a pimp? Listen, every pimp in the world gets shot. Two in the back of the fucking head. Cops will throw a party, man. As long as you're not at the scene of the crime, smoking gun in your hand, you get away with it. Clarence, I like you. I always have. Always will.

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Retrain. Standing by for traffic.

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Why are we here? Where are we going? And are we alone? What if it all came down to one simple answer, and it was right in front of your face?

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0: Harold call it off. 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For Christ's sake, they're not interested in money. They're political, they're fanatics!
1: Captain's log, stardate 4351.5. We are beaming down to a primitive, glaciated planet in the Sigma Draconis star system. Time left to us to find Spock's brain. 8 hours and 29 minutes.

0: By the time you receive this cassette, I will have kidnapped one of your ladies. Now it's time for you to pay me the money that you owe me.
1: Hello?
2: Mr. Bannister?
1: This is he?
2: We have your wife.
1: How is she?
2: She's all right for now.
3: 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We want 600,000 in old 20s.

0: Hello, Mark. 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Let's put your so-called illness to the test. Right now, there's a slow-acting poison in your veins. The antidote is inside the safe. The combination to the safe is written on the wall. Hurry up and program it in, but watch your step. But by the way, that's a flammable substance smeared on your body. So I would be careful with that candle, if I were you, or all the people you've burned with your act just might have their revenge.
1: The Dream Machine.

shopping mall, 3 a.m. Nobody around. 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Doesn't seem to be much happening. Everything is accomplished, as nature isn't in a rush. And suddenly, Jed and Mott appeared in front of the store window. They are traveling and speak a different language. They are exploring and wondering what a rock thinking sounds like. The sound of a rock thought still

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After they had explored all the planets and all the stars of the galaxy, they found that they were completely alone because they couldn't understand what was told to them. Extract light and knowledge, even from silent rocks.

kind and mannequins, and the void between them, and the light and the silence of the same mankind and mannequins, and the void between them, the light and silence of the same mankind and mannequins, and the void between them, and light and silence of the same mankind and mannequins, and the void between them, and the silence of the same mankind and mannequins, and the void between them, and the light and silence of the same mankind.

0: trespassing in the territorial annex of the Tholian Assembly. 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
1: Spock, in command of the
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3: 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Actions indicate intelligence and purpose.
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1: 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This is Ironworks. Break. Echo. Golf. Mike. Whiskey. November. Echo. Stand by. Echo. Golf. Mike. Whiskey. November. Echo. Stand by. Bye. Echo. Golf. Mike. Whiskey. November. Echo. Stand by. Message of 38 characters follows. Echo. Golf. Mike. Whiskey. November. Echo. 4. Bravo. Golf. Oscar. Romeo. 7. Foxtrot. 7. Oscar. Juliet. Victor. 3. K-Mac. Romeo. Tango. Papa. Zulu. Papa. India. Papa. Lima. Tango. 4. 3. November. 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Alpha. Yankee. 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I say again.

232 GIs killed and 900 wounded makes one of the heaviest weeks of the Vietnam War. And it is not a week. It is just over 2 days, the past 2 days, two of the worst we have known in Vietnam.

our country was murdering millions of people. Actually, the number is somewhere between 3 and 5 million people. This revelation was more than we could handle. We didn't know what to do about it. It was too great a fact. Every second of my life from 1965 to 1975, I was always aware that our country was attacking Vietnam. I could be up in the mountains, I'd be thinking about the war in Vietnam. I could be taking an acid trip and I'd be thinking about the war in Vietnam.

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1: Well, if you have a preference, it is my party.
0: Terrific. How about something old-fashioned, huh? Sir, excuse me. Are you familiar with rock? You know, Try it. Come on. No. That's not it. Just let yourself go. Let it go. 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
1: It's disgusting.
2: What happens if we bump together?
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5: 400 years ago, a renowned French doctor decided to put in writing strange visions that he summoned up by occult means. He believed they foretold the future, and they have become known as the prophecies of Nostradamus. Many people have trusted them completely, and even planned their lives around them. Adolf Hitler was one. The words of Nostradamus, although written four centuries earlier, seemed to describe Hitler uncannily. In the court of Henry II and Catherine de' Medici, Nostradamus was believed. Were they all deluded? Or was there some mystic formula which Nostradamus used to foresee events yet to happen? Early in the 16th century, Nostradamus gained fame as an astrologer after he published prophecies in verse form. Nostradamus described his method of predicting the future.
6: Sitting alone at night in secret study, it is placed on the brass tripod. A slight flame comes out of the emptiness and makes successful that which should not be believed in vain. The wand in the hand is placed in the middle of the tripod's legs. With water, he sprinkles the hem of his garment and his foot. A voice, fear, he trembles in his robes. Divine splendor, the god sits nearby.

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0: I don't have it yet.

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2: 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This is Ironwork. Break. Echo.
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3: India.
2: Sierra.
3: Golf.
2: Standby. 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
2: Lima.
3: India.
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3: Standby.
2: Message
3: followed.
2: Echo.
3: Golf.
2: Lima.
3: India.
2: Sierra.
3: Golf.
2: Lima.
3: Alpha.
2: Charlie.
3: Hotel.
2: Victor.
3: 4.
2: 2.
3: Lima.
2: Lima.
3: Oscar.
2: Lima.
3: Oscar.
2: Quebec.
3: Delta.
2: Victor.
3: Whiskey.
2: 3.
3: Juliet.
2: Delta.
3: Romeo.
2: Zulu.
3: Foxtrot.
2: Echo.
3: Zulu.
2: I say again.
3: Echo.
2: Golf.
3: Lima.
2: India.
3: Sierra.
2: Golf.
3: Lima.
2: Alpha.
3: Charlie.
2: Hotel.
3: Victor.
2: 4.
3: 2.
2: Lima.
3: Lima.
2: Oscar.
3: Lima.
2: Oscar.
3: Quebec.
2: Delta.
3: Victor.
2: Whiskey.
3: 3.
2: Juliet.
3: Delta.
2: Romeo.
3: Zulu.
2: Foxtrot.
3: Echo.
2: Kilo.
3: This is
2: Ironwork
3: out.

0: magic man.
1: Since the beginning of history, advice has been sought from prophets who foretold disasters yet to come. Mankind's belief in free will and control of our own destiny sits uneasily with a suspicion that catastrophes, natural and man-made, are in some way preordained. Nostradamus himself believed that his predictions were of fates that could be avoided, destinies that could be changed. He never doubted that he was genuinely seeing the future. He chose to write his prophecies in what are known as quatrains, four-lined rhyming verse in the Provençal dialect of southern France, which was his home. It was the time of the Inquisition, when men and women were burned for lesser heresies than the one he practiced. So he deliberately disguised and confused the quatrains, using anagrams, Latin and Greek. Specific dates are rare. Even so, his verses evoke vivid images of calamities on Earth.
2: At sunrise, a great fire will be seen, noise and light extending towards the north. Within the globe, death and cries are heard, death awaiting them through weapons, fire, and famine. The greatest army on the march put to flight will scarcely be pursued further. The army reassembled and the legion reduced, they will be driven out of France completely.

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1: This is Ironwork. Ironwork. Break. Zulu. November. Yankee. K-Back. Tango. Stand by. Charlie. Zulu. November. Yankee. K-Back. Tango. Stand by. Charlie. Zulu. November. Yankee. Quebec. Tango. Stand by. Message follows. Charlie. Zulu. November. Yankee. Quebec. Tango. Yankee.
2: Foxtrot. Foxtrot. Bravo. 3. Golf.
1: Delta. November. Juliet. Disregard this transmission. This is Ironwork out.

0: For all you boppers out there in the big city, all you street people with an ear for the action, I've been asked to relay a request from the Gramercy Riffs. It's a special for the Warriors. That's that real live bunch from Coney. And I do mean the Warriors. Here's a hit with them in mind.
1: The Dream Machine.

0: Please, please, no, no, I will watch Murder Capital Television as you say. Please, please, no, no, don't hurt me. I will watch all day. I will watch
1: Murder Capital Television.
2: 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This is Ironworks out.

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Can you hear me? Bob?

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The usual unusual since 2009. Come with us.

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Nevada. Why am I here? When I see the hits for my business, I'm not here. So pussy, baby, stop it. Top, top, top, top, top, top, top, top, top, top, top, top, top, top, top, top, top, top, top, top, top, top, top, top, top, top, top, top, top, top, top, top, top, top, top, top, top, top, top, top, 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top, top, top, top, top, top, top, top, top, top, top, top, top, top, top, top, top, top, top, top, top, top, top, top, top, top, top, top, top, top, top, top

remember, the customer's weapon is money. That's what he'll want to talk about. Your weapon is quality. That's what you'll insist on talking about. Don't get caught in the price game. When he asks how much it is, you tell him how great it is.

Nelson to Floyd, top secret. Switching to keys, Alpha/Leader 7274. On your mark? Mark. Dr. Kernow asked Ground to furnish him with data as to the stress points on Discovery. The answers are being transmitted binary in 15 minutes. As to how much torque it was designed to take, no one here is really sure. We would like to know the reason for Kernow's request. Please send your reply as soon as possible in transmission Nelson 2779. Message from Milson to Floyd. It's been 12 hours since my request for information. I need a reply. All hell is breaking loose down here. I have enough problems without you pulling some kind of a stunt. Only hope there's a world left for you to return to. Report to Ground as to what is going on and make that report immediately. And while you're at it, could you please check out a black spot on Jupiter that has been detected by satellite telescope? It is on the dark side and should be coming around your way in about 4 hours. End transmission, Milson 2780.

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Look at the landscape.

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The edge is blurred. There's been too much artificial light. The night needs feeding too. Whispered messages cut through the space that used to separate me from you. Without shape, spirits rise, and then take on shapes that snake through chain link and steel plate, and roots go thrusting through cracks in the cold concrete. Mighty trunks and vines grow in a single night, twisting and pushing apart the glass facades from their steel beams, and the lights, the lights, the lights, the lights, the lights, the lights, the lights stay out.

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1: When you could dream. 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
2: Mr. Bannister?
1: This is he?
2: We have your wife.
1: How is she?
2: She's all right for now.
3: 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We want $600,000 in old 20s.
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0: to the war.
1: You $2 million, man, in cash, right now.
2: This is not about money. This is about power. There's a new king in the streets. This is a message he has for your people. You are history. Fucking history, goddamn puto.
1: What the fuck are you doing now, man? You're crazy!
2: King Willy says, not only do I have to kill you, but I have to take your soul. Voodoo magic. Fucking voodoo magic, man! But you know what? I tell you what I believe. Shit happens.

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There's been too much artificial light. The night needs feeding too. Whispered messages cut through the space that used to separate me from you. Without shape, spirits rise, and then take on shape that snake through chain link and steel plate, and roots go thrusting through cracks in the cold concrete. Mighty trunks and vines grow in a single night, twisting and pushing apart the glass facades from their steel beams, and the lights, the lights, the lights, the lights, the lights, the lights, the lights stay out.

0: 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Please, please, no, no, don't hurt me. I will watch all day. I will watch
1: Murder Capital Television.
2: This is Reese Jane, standing by for traffic. I say again, this is

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1: Oh, no.
2: What's wrong, Jamie?
1: I think my mom might have said a bad thing, Officer Bucky.
2: Like a bad word?
1: No, much worse than a bad word. But I don't know if I should tell anybody.
2: Was it about the company, Jamie?
1: I don't want to get my mom in trouble.
2: Of course you don't. You love your mom, don't you? But you also love your dad, and your sister, and your friends. And you love me, too, don't you, Jamie?
1: Well, sure.
2: You see, Jamie, the company is made up of all kinds of parts, just like your machine here. All the parts need to work together. And if one is broken, or defective, or weak... Well, you wouldn't want anything like that to happen to the company, would we?
1: I think I'm ready to tell you what my mom said.
2: Good job, Jamie. You did the right thing for your family and for the company. Now you're a real company deputy, just like me.
1: Thanks, Officer Bucky.
2: If you hear something yucky, tell Officer Bucky.

14, 13, 3, 2, 1, 3, 14, 1, 3, 14, 1, 3, 2, 6, 2, 7, 1, 0, 0, 6, 2, 7, 1, 0, 0, 7, 7, 3, 6, 3, 0, 6, 5, 5, 0, 5, 4, 1, 7, 0, 3, 3, 3, 5, 0, 8, 1, 3, 2, 1, 3, 8, 1, 3, 8, 1, 3, 2, 8, 1, 3, 8, 1, 3, 8, 1, 3, 2, 1, 4, 7, 9, 6, 9, 1, 4, 7, 9, 6, 9, 2, 9, 0, 9, 9, 8, 9, 2, 6, 1, 2, 6, 7, 4, 7, 8, 4, 2, 4, 3, 3, 5, 8, 6, 8, 4, 9, 5, 7, 5, 4, 0, 5, 5, 5, 7, 1, 6, 0, 7, 0, 0, 0, 0, 0, 0,

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Echo. Stand by. Bye. Echo. Golf. Mike. Whiskey. November. Echo. Stand by. Message of 38 characters follows. Echo. Golf. Mike. Whiskey. November. Echo. 4. Bravo. Golf. Oscar. Romeo. 7. Foxtrot. 7. Oscar. Juliet. Victor. 3. K-Mac. 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Papa. Zulu. 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
3: 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This is real. This actually happened in mystery-shrouded India. As a perverted religious sect gripped a nation by the throat, its worshippers dedicated to the wanton destruction of human life. They were called...
4: 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Hallucination. A slow and peaceful drift through dream to real eternity. Or just nothing. 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This body of peace, perhaps for some future archaeologist to fit into an historical puzzle. John Koenig from Planet Earth.

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2: 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Break. Charlie. Zulu. Bravo. Yankee. Zulu. Golf. Stand by. Charlie. Zulu. Bravo. Yankee. Zulu. This is Restraint out.

You know what I love about machines? They do what they're told. They follow their program. They don't need time off to get drunk and put the boat in water. You do what you're told. Stand over there on the edge of your personal abyss and watch my machines do your job.

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Captain's log, stardate 5693.2. The Enterprise is approaching the last reported position of the starship Defiant, which vanished without trace 3 weeks ago. We are in unsurveyed territory.

0: By the time you receive this cassette, I will have kidnapped one of your ladies. Now it's time for you to pay me the money that you owe me.
1: Hello?
2: Mr. Bannister.
1: This is he?
2: We have your wife.
1: How is she?
2: She's all right for now.
3: I know the cops are listening, so we'll keep this short. We want 600,000 in old 20s.
4: There's a door that takes you to another dimension. Once you step through it, there's no return.

I first dropped acid when I was 18. I was over at these people's house one night. This guy I went to school with was over there and asked me if I wanted to try some acid. I had read about it in the newspapers and heard a few friends talk about it, so I was curious. I was pretty jacked up on marijuana, so I decided to try it, and I dropped it. I don't know what I was waiting for, a flash or a rush or whatever, but I kept sitting there waiting and waiting, and nothing was happening. So I got up and then went to the dresser and put on a pair of pink capris and a green and brown blouse. I thought the colors were beautiful. So we tripped down to Market Street, and I decided to buy a hot dog. I was very hungry, and I had put mustard and ketchup and relish in the usual, and I put the hot dog up to my mouth, and somebody started screaming. I didn't know what was happening, so I looked up at my friend Terry and said, "Did you hear that? Didn't you hear someone scream?" He said, "No." I got the hot dog up to my mouth again, and I was ready to bite, and the scream got louder. And it hit me. No, it couldn't be. And I looked down at the hot dog, and there was a face on him. Eyes, nose, a mouth. I had put the ketchup to where it looked like his hair. And he started telling me that I couldn't eat him. That he had a wife and 7 kids at home to support. And I stood there with his hot dog and asked Terry, "Do you know this hot dog is talking to me?" And he says, "Nah, let's get out of here." He thought I was just faking. And I told him, "Look at the thing. He's got a face. And he's screaming." And the guy finally looked over and he got on the same trip that I was on. And we sat there carrying on a conversation with that hot dog. Finally, I decided I was just hallucinating, so I put it in my mouth and bit down. It screamed so loud that you could hear it all over town, so I had to throw it on the ground and step on it. And I was jumping on this hot dog in the middle of Market Street.

I've been so kindly introduced. So I shall embark on the difficult task of trying to convey to you tonight something or other. I would be grateful if those people sitting round the edges would indicate in whatever way they choose if they can hear me properly. I'm not very keen on this object, so I'll put it under my tie. But if it presents an obstacle, please be kind enough to tell me. Can you hear?

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0: so happy because it never happens to me. 25 people are selected beforehand for me to have an idea of who I'm going to talk to. I was so delighted that I stayed with them from 4 o'clock until 6:30 o'clock. And of course, it does not allow for preparation of what are called conferences. I never had the slightest intention of giving you a lecture, but
1: you have a teaching.
0: I did that for during.
2: Assess what

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1: What do you think? 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
1: 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This is Absentee. Absentee. Break. Lima. Quebec. Tango. Charlie. Quebec. Charlie. Standby. Message follows.
2: A cybernetic broadcasting system.
1: This is Absentee.

0: In the summer of 1969, several hundred weathermen moved into collective houses in cities around the country to put the group's politics into action.
1: We're building a revolutionary movement that will fight the internal army, which is the police force. Yes, more physical contact if that's necessary. Whatever it takes, we'll do by any means possible.
2: The general idea was that working class youth outside the colleges would be more revolutionary than the students at the colleges. Of course, that's who we were. So the summer of 1969 was seen as a time when we would move off campuses, establish ourselves in working class neighborhoods, organizing among working class youth.
3: And so I went first to Detroit and then was involved in several of the summer programs. But yeah, we built collective houses, and it was this kind of intense moment of trying to transform a group of relatively privileged students into fighters and steel ourselves for what we saw was the coming upheaval.
4: I left graduate school, left my husband, and joined a weather collective and ended up eating noodles with garlic butter on them every night for a month, and then oatmeal with nothing on it for three more months.
5: Most of us had such little experience with violence and so little relationship to violence, and it led really relatively sheltered lives. And as I said, for my first 7 years of activism, I was philosophically a pacifist. That to me, there was an aspect of what we did that was psyching ourselves up to make the jump over this hurdle from sort of a more comfortable middle class life.
2: We developed all kinds of our own repertoire of psychological tricks, like something called the gut check, where we'd challenge each other to be more violent and to be therefore more revolutionary, or to be more disciplined, to give up our bourgeois luxuries.
6: Oh, Jesus, sometimes they'd just go all night and they'd pick out someone. It was, to me, it was just too cultish. There would be, people would go on and on about, well, first of all, there was smash monogamy. You know about that. Couldn't have monogamous relationships.
7: It was a moment of extreme sexual experimentation. Group sex, homosexuality, casual sex hookups were all tried as we attempted to break out of the repression of the past into the revolutionary future. As with so much in my life, I needed a theory rationalizing what we were doing. I argued publicly that since sex was the ultimate intimacy in human relations, we were building political collectives bonded with this intimacy among all members, not between monogamous couples. I remember one ride from Chicago to Detroit in which all 14 or so of us writhed naked on the floor of the van while hurtling down the interstate, legs, arms, genitals, interlocked, with no particular identity attached. A strange, truly disconnected feeling.
8: Alone and unafraid, the Dream Machine.

0: 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The usual unusual since 2009. Come with us. Come with us. Come with us. Come with us.
1: Hello, you're on the air. Hello.
2: There's one of you on the program who will understand what I'm going to say. Each and every living thing on this planet has an aura. The area that you are discussing now is the aura of this planet. It is the communicative channel through which the Millennium Council governs this planet.

log, stardate 5431.4. For 15 hours and 20 minutes, we have been following the ion trail of the spaceship that has Spock's brain. Time left to us, 8 hours and 40 minutes.

0: Please, please, no, no, I will watch Murder Capital Television as you say. Please, please, no, no, don't hurt me. I will watch all day.
1: Murder Capital Television.

0: Hello, Williams here.
1: Yeah.
0: Hello, Mr. Williams. I call you to tell one important thing.
1: Important thing?
0: Yes. Tell it now. Sorry. I won't disclose my name and address to you. It's your wish. Now, tell me the matter, mister. I need some money. Immediately.
1: Money? This is not a bank.
0: I know. I'm fully aware of my demand. What is the motive behind this demand? Necessity. Necessity for money. I'm not supplying money for necessities.
1: So,
0: you are not prepared to give money?
1: Yes,
0: I'm not. I realize that. But it is because you don't have money or else.
1: Bloody.
2: Hello? Hello? Hello?
3: Did you make contact with Aaron?

0: Were you given food? Injection?
1: Deep in the crowd. Deep in the crowd. Deep in the crowd.

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0: this is the only way. Look, the guys will be right behind you all the way. You'll be covered. This'll break their bones.
1: Let's go.

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1: Ansel's not here.
0: What the hell do you mean he's not there?
2: I checked every single car.
1: I'm telling you, he's not here.
0: Get your ass over here. We're going downstairs.
3: When you get to the car wash, keep your eyes open. Okay, women?

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And having permitted your primitive efforts to see my form, I trust it has pleased your curiosity. And now, another demonstration of our superiority.

0: Hey,
1: what are you ducking me?
0: No, what are you?
1: Where's my money?
2: I don't have it yet.

0: The aliens use their high-energy laser beam devices to shatter rocks, or, attuned to the right frequency, project thoughts into the brains of humans living on the surface above.
1: Intergalactic frequency.